Drink some margaritas by swinging blue lights. Listen to the mariachi play at midnight. Are you with me? 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

Mexican sky. Drink some margaritas by swinging blue lights. Listen to the mariachi play at midnight. Are you with me? Are you with me?

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It's like 10,000 spoons when all you need is a knife. It's meeting the man of my dreams and then meeting his beautiful wife. And isn't it a

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2: There it is, 10. The score that we said made Olympic history only days ago, now becoming commonplace for Nadia Comaneci.
0: De grands hits. 1976.

subject led experts to conclude Austin had been the victim of a strange case of split personality. The trial neared its end, and though the facts had been exposed, the crowd still wanted blood, for they were in for a big surprise.